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Whitesnake, a song that was released in 82, and then again in 86. It was a bigger hit the second time. I'm Steve Little with Desperate Measures right here on the coast.

Didn't Want to Lose a Thing from Armageddon. And a song that Aerosmith didn't originally want to record. And it turned out to go number one. Steven Tyler liked the song so much that he convinced the band to actually record it. Turn Me Loose, Loverboy. Right up here on the coast.

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boy, remember this was a hit. It was all over MTV. Every Breath You Take and The Police. I'm Steve Little. Thanks for hanging out on this Thursday. I hope you had a great afternoon. And I hope that you're getting ready for another great evening. Thanks for hanging out with me. As always, break it to him gently. Burton Cummings from Dreams of a Child. Right here on the coast.

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1: Good morning. I'm Logan Flint. A wildfire near Cedarvale has grown to 120 hectares, prompting an evacuation alert for the surrounding area. The Regional District of Kitimat-Stikine and Gitwongak Band have issued the alert for the Cedarvale area as the fire burns about 1.5 kilometers south of Coyote Creek near the Highway 16 and Highway 37 junction. BC Wildfire Service lists the suspected cause as human activity, while RCMP, the Ministry of Transportation, and the Gitwongak Fire Department continue assisting with the response. The evacuation alert is not an order to leave, but residents should be prepared to evacuate on short notice if conditions worsen. Drivers can also expect delays and smoke along Highway 16 while crews continue battling the fire. Terrace RCMP are asking for the public's help in locating two missing teenagers who may be traveling between Terrace and Kitimat. 15-year-old Jemiah Nathan Joe was last seen in Terrace on July 19th, while investigators have information placing 16-year-old Joshua Gates in Terrace on July 14th. Police say the two may be traveling together and are concerned for their well-being. Anyone who sees either teen is asked to contact the Terrace RCMP non-emergency line or Northern BC Crime Stoppers. Extreme heat is sending electricity use in BC to record levels. Kate Brown has more.
2: BC Hydro says demand reached an all-time summer high Tuesday evening as more people turned on air conditioners to stay cool. The utility says preliminary data shows peak demand hit over 8,700 megawatts, breaking the previous summer record set last year. Despite the increase, BC Hydro says the system had enough capacity to meet demand and remain well below the peaks typically seen during the coldest winter weather. With hot temperatures expected to continue, the utility is encouraging residents to use fans when possible, keep blinds closed during the day, and take advantage of rebates on select air conditioners and air purifiers.
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0: Coast weather.
1: In Terrace and Kitimat could see a high of 18 degrees today, along with periods of rain that continue into tonight with a low of 12. More rain expected tomorrow with a high of 17, as well as on Sunday with a high of 18. Prince Rupert also seeing periods of rain as temperatures remain steady at around 13 degrees. Tonight, that rain continues with a low of 11. More rain tomorrow with a high of 15, as well as on Sunday with a high of 14. For Vista News, I'm Logan Flint.
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Urgent from Foreigner 4, 1984. I'm Steve Little here up on the summit. Good morning, Friday. We made it. We made it this far. It's Kispioux Music Festival weekend, and looking forward to that. Of course, we'll talk about the weather, and we'll talk about what happened in sports last night. A rare Blue Jays win. Barely breathing. Here's Duncan Sheik right here. 590 Terrace, 97.7 Kitimat, 99.7.

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No Rain and Blind Melon here on your Northwest Soundtrack. Good morning. I'm Steve Little. It's 6:20. Don't forget to enter our Shoot the Cannon contest. If you want to shoot the cannon at Riverboat Days, we are taking qualifiers for that. And you could win yourself a night at the Lodge at Skeena Landing. 250-615-8171. 250-615-8171 to put your name. It's a text contest, of course. And we will find a qualifier and a winner later next week. Hot Girls in Love. Lover Boy. Right here.

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1: Good morning. I'm Logan Flint. A wildfire near Cedarvale has grown to 120 hectares, prompting an evacuation alert for the surrounding area. The Regional District of Kitimat-Stikine and Gitwongak Band have issued the alert for the Cedarvale area as the fire burns about 1.5 kilometers south of Coyote Creek near the Highway 16 and Highway 37 junction. BC Wildfire Service lists the suspected cause as human activity, while RCMP, the Ministry of Transportation, and the Gitwongak Fire Department continue assisting with the response. The evacuation alert is not an order to leave, but residents should be prepared to evacuate on short notice if conditions worsen. Drivers can also expect delays and smoke along Highway 16 while crews continue battling the fire. Terrace RCMP are asking for the public's help in locating two missing teenagers who may be traveling between Terrace and Kitimat. 15-year-old Jemiah Nathan Joe was last seen in Terrace on July 19th, while investigators have information placing 16-year-old Joshua Gates in Terrace on July 14th. Police say the two may be traveling together and are concerned for their well-being. Anyone who sees either teen is asked to contact the Terrace RCMP non-emergency line or Northern BC Crime Stoppers. Extreme heat is sending electricity use in BC to record levels. Kate Brown has more.
2: BC Hydro says demand reached an all-time summer high Tuesday evening as more people turned on air conditioners to stay cool. The utility says preliminary data shows peak demand hit over 8,700 megawatts, breaking the previous summer record set last year. Despite the increase, BC Hydro says the system had enough capacity to meet demand and remain well below the peaks typically seen during the coldest winter weather. With hot temperatures expected to continue, the utility is encouraging residents to use fans when possible, keep blinds closed during the day, and take advantage of rebates on select air conditioners and air purifiers.
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0: Coast weather.
1: In Terrace and Kitimat could see a high of 18 degrees today, along with periods of rain that continue into tonight with a low of 12. More rain expected tomorrow with a high of 17, as well as on Sunday with a high of 18. Prince Rupert also seeing periods of rain as temperatures remain steady at around 13 degrees. Tonight, that rain continues with a low of 11. More rain tomorrow with a high of 15, as well as on Sunday with a high of 14. For Vista News, I'm Logan Flint.
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Satisfaction Rolling Stones right here on your Northwest soundtrack. It's now 6:43. Good morning. I'm Steve Little. Blue Jays rare win last night over the Rays, 3-1. Blue Jays back on the mound today against the Red Sox. First pitch at 4:15. Strange Animal, Gowan. Right here. Northwest soundtrack.

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1: Good morning. I'm Logan Flint. A wildfire near Cedarvale has grown to 120 hectares, prompting an evacuation alert for the surrounding area. The Regional District of Kitimat-Stikine and Gitwongak Band have issued the alert for the Cedarvale area as the fire burns about 1.5 kilometers south of Coyote Creek near the Highway 16 and Highway 37 junction. BC Wildfire Service lists the suspected cause as human activity, while RCMP, the Ministry of Transportation, and the Gitwongak Fire Department continue assisting with the response. The evacuation alert is not an order to leave, but residents should be prepared to evacuate on short notice if conditions worsen. Drivers can also expect delays and smoke along Highway 16 while crews continue battling the fire. Terrace RCMP are asking for the public's help in locating two missing teenagers who may be traveling between Terrace and Kitimat. 15-year-old Jemai Nathan Joe was last seen in Terrace on July 19th, while investigators have information placing 16-year-old Joshua Gates in Terrace on July 14th. Police say the two may be traveling together and are concerned for their well-being. Anyone who sees either teen is asked to contact the Terrace RCMP non-emergency line or Northern BC Crime Stoppers. Extreme heat is sending electricity use in BC to record levels. Kate Brown has more.
2: BC Hydro says demand reached an all-time summer high Tuesday evening as more people turned on air conditioners to stay cool. The utility says preliminary data shows peak demand hit over 8,700 megawatts, breaking the previous summer record set last year. Despite the increase, BC Hydro says the system had enough capacity to meet demand and remain well below the peaks typically seen during the coldest winter weather. With hot temperatures expected to continue, the utility is encouraging residents to use fans when possible, keep blinds closed during the day, and take advantage of rebates on select air conditioners and air purifiers.
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0: Coast weather.
1: Terrace and Kitimat could see a high of 18 degrees today, along with periods of rain that continue into tonight with a low of 12. More rain expected tomorrow with a high of 17, as well as on Sunday with a high of 18. Prince Rupert also seeing periods of rain as temperatures remain steady at around 13 degrees. Tonight, that rain continues with a low of 11. More rain tomorrow with a high of 15, as well as on Sunday with a high of 14. 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

And streets have no name right here. On your Northwest Soundtrack, good morning. I'm Steve Little. Coming up, we're going to talk about the Ian Bagg Show that's coming and raising money. Terrace boy Ian Bagg, the comedian living in Los Angeles and touring right across North America, is coming home. Get to that forecast in just a bit. Right now, it's Beto and Sound Clash right here. 99.1 Prince Rupert, 590 Terrace, 97.7 Kitimat.

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0: I'm Steve Little. I'm with me is my good buddy, Ian Begg. Good morning.
1: Good morning, Stephen. How are you?
0: I'm doing good. Now, it's been a little while since we had a chance to
1: chat. It's been a while. You've been all over the place. You've been sick. You've been better. You've been sick. Now you're better again, so I'm happy about that.
0: Well, I appreciate that, Ian. And you've been touring, and you've been going to different dates and been watching your promos online and stuff. And anybody that wants to catch some of Ian's stand-up, you're on YouTube. Is that right?
1: YouTube, Facebook, Instagram, TikTok, you know, all the usual suspects, just trying to meet everybody in the world by the social media. Oh my goodness.
0: What I do is I do the following on Facebook, and then it sends me over to all the other pages. And where are some of the places you've been lately, Ian?
1: Lately? Last week I was in Fort Lauderdale. This week I'm going to Fort Wayne, and then the week after that I'm going to Albany, New York. But I did a lot of Canada this year. I did Moncton, I did Halifax, I did Toronto, I did Montreal, I did Edmonton, I did Toronto, Winnipeg, Vancouver, I think I did Kelowna this year, and in September, we're going to do Terrace, British Columbia.
0: Yeah, September 9th and 10th. You've added a second show, and you're raising money.
1: We just added a show.
0: We're
1: going to raise some money for these firemen.
0: Yeah, the Firefighters Charitable Organization. And you can get the tickets online. Everybody's really excited you're coming home. I know I saw Jocelyn, and she's excited you're coming home, too.
1: Oh, my sister's just thrilled to just make me come home and then leave again. She's excited when I leave. That's when she's excited.
0: She's your number one fan.
1: She's my number one fan. She's fantastic. My sister, my dad hasn't been well this year, and my sister has just been a saint helping with my dad and, you know, keeping him, his spirits up. And he's slowly getting stronger as we go along. But just, just the whole community up there has just been so great to my family. And, you know, the new hospital is unbelievable.
0: Unbelievable.
1: Yep. The staff there is unbelievable.
0: Yep, I agree.
1: Yeah, and we're just, you know, we're so lucky to be where we grew up and be able to take care of our parents while they get older. And
0: now, a lot of
1: hopefully raising money with the firemen will you know, go back into the community and help. It will go back into the community and help out things that need to be, you know, done.
0: Absolutely. So. You know, a lot of people don't know this, but your dad is even funnier than you are. Sometimes when you get your dad going, holy cow. Like, I know exactly where you got it from, Ian, and it's always fun to see your dad. So we're looking forward to you. September 9th, September 10th, tickets available online. Listen, let's talk again before you you get out here, and I really look forward to doing that with you.
1: Who knows? This might be the year that I sneak in for Riverboat Days and come up there for a couple of days.
0: Oh, listen.
1: I'm not saying I'm sneaking up next week, but I'm not saying that I'm not sneaking up.
0: Well, that's perfect.
1: I'm looking forward to some good terrace weather, so hopefully it's good.
0: Hey, listen, if you want to get up early in the morning too, like you, I know you do. You come sit in with me one morning too if you sneak in. Okay.
1: I'll do that.
0: Okay.
1: I'll come see you.
0: I know you will. Thanks, Ian.
1: Okay, so second show added. Come see us, people. We love it. We love it. We love it. Thank you for selling it out.
0: That's Ian Begg, everybody. September 9th and 10th.

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1: Good morning. I'm Logan Flint. A wildfire near Cedarvale has grown to 120 hectares, prompting an evacuation alert for the surrounding area. The Regional District of Kitimat-Stikine and Gitwongak Band have issued the alert for the Cedarvale area as the fire burns about 1.5 kilometers south of Coyote Creek near the Highway 16 and Highway 37 junction. BC Wildfire Service lists the suspected cause as human activity, while RCMP, the Ministry of Transportation, and the Gitwongak Fire Department continue assisting with the response. The evacuation alert is not an order to leave, but residents should be prepared to evacuate on short notice if conditions worsen. Drivers can also expect delays and smoke along Highway 16 while crews continue battling the fire. Terrace RCMP are asking for the public's help in locating two missing teenagers who may be traveling between Terrace and Kitimat. 15-year-old Jemiah Nathan Joe was last seen in Terrace on July 19th, while investigators have information placing 16-year-old Joshua Gates in Terrace on July 14th. Police say the two may be traveling together and are concerned for their well-being. Anyone who sees either teen is asked to contact the Terrace RCMP non-emergency line or Northern BC Crime Stoppers. Extreme heat is sending electricity use in BC to record levels. Kate Brown has more.
2: BC Hydro says demand reached an all-time summer high Tuesday evening as more people turned on air conditioners to stay cool. The utility says preliminary data shows peak demand hit over 8,700 megawatts, breaking the previous summer record set last year. Despite the increase, BC Hydro says the system had enough capacity to meet demand and remain well below the peaks typically seen during the coldest winter weather. With hot temperatures expected to continue, the utility is encouraging residents to use fans when possible, keep blinds closed during the day, and take advantage of rebates on select air conditioners and air purifiers.
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0: Coast weather.
1: Terrace and Kitimat could see a high of 18 degrees today, along with periods of rain that continue into tonight with a low of 12. More rain expected tomorrow with a high of 17, as well as on Sunday with a high of 18. Prince Rupert also seeing periods of rain as temperatures remain steady at around 13 degrees. Tonight, that rain continues with a low of 11. More rain tomorrow with a high of 15, as well as on Sunday with a high of 14. For Vista News, I'm Logan Flint.
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My best friend's girlfriend in the car is right here on your Northwest Soundtrack. Good morning. I'm Steve Little. Great to have you along as always. It's now 7:46. Let's continue with Romantic Traffic and the Spoons from Toronto. Right here on your Northwest Soundtrack.

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1: Good morning. I'm Logan Flint. A wildfire near Cedarvale has grown to 120 hectares, prompting an evacuation alert for the surrounding area. The Regional District of Kitimat-Stikine and Gitwongak Band have issued the alert for the Cedarvale area as the fire burns about 1.5 kilometers south of Coyote Creek near the Highway 16 and Highway 37 junction. BC Wildfire Service lists the suspected cause as human activity, while RCMP, the Ministry of Transportation, and the Gitwongak Fire Department continue assisting with the response. The evacuation alert is not an order to leave, but residents should be prepared to evacuate on short notice if conditions worsen. Drivers can also expect delays and smoke along Highway 16 while crews continue battling the fire. Terrace RCMP are asking for the public's help in locating two missing teenagers who may be traveling between Terrace and Kitimat. 15-year-old Jemiah Nathan Joe was last seen in Terrace on July 19th, while investigators have information placing 16-year-old Joshua Gates in Terrace on July 14th. Police say the two may be traveling together and are concerned for their well-being. Anyone who sees either teen is asked to contact the Terrace RCMP non-emergency line or Northern BC Crime Stoppers. Extreme heat is sending electricity use in BC to record levels. Kate Brown has more.
2: BC Hydro says demand reached an all-time summer high Tuesday evening as more people turned on air conditioners to stay cool. The utility says preliminary data shows peak demand hit over 8,700 megawatts, breaking the previous summer record set last year. Despite the increase, BC Hydro says the system had enough capacity to meet demand and remain well below the peaks typically seen during the coldest winter weather. With hot temperatures expected to continue, the utility is encouraging residents to use fans when possible, keep blinds closed during the day, and take advantage of rebates on select air conditioners and air purifiers.
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1: Terrace and Kitimat could see a high of 18 degrees today, along with periods of rain that continue into tonight with a low of 12. More rain expected tomorrow with a high of 17, as well as on Sunday with a high of 18. Prince Rupert also seeing periods of rain as temperatures remain steady at around 13 degrees. Tonight, that rain continues with a low of 11. More rain tomorrow with a high of 15, as well as on Sunday with a high of 14. For Vista News, I'm Logan Flint.
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3: Classic hits.

Your Love and the Outfield this morning here on your Northwest Soundtrack. I'm Steve Little. Kispiox Music Festival weekend is coming up, and some tickets still available. Remember, electronic tickets are pretty much what they're doing, but there are some tickets to get in camping and to see the shows. I think the parking ones are limited, if there's any at all, but inside the grounds. But you can still camp. You can still go and watch the festival going on. So Kispiox this weekend. Looking forward to it. Boy, oh boy. We have 5440 in a minute. Rolling in the deep. Adele.

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819 and Santa Monica. Well, a German woman who was told smoking was bad for her health proved it when she fell out of a hospital window while sneaking a cigarette. The woman lost her balance and fell about 60 feet into a tree below. She escaped serious injury. When the tree broke her fall, the woman was visiting a friend when she climbed out the hospital window to have the cigarette. Say hello.

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1: Good morning, I'm Logan Flint. A wildfire near Cedarvale has grown to 120 hectares, prompting an evacuation alert for the surrounding area. The Regional District of Kitimat-Stikine and Gitwongak Band have issued the alert for the Cedarvale area as the fire burns about 1.5 kilometers south of Coyote Creek near the Highway 16 and Highway 37 junction. BC Wildfire Service lists the suspected cause as human activity, while RCMP, the Ministry of Transportation, and the Gitwongak Fire Department continue assisting with the response. The evacuation alert is not an order to leave, but residents should be prepared to evacuate on short notice if conditions worsen. Drivers can also expect delays and smoke along Highway 16 while crews continue battling the fire. Terrace RCMP are asking for the public's help in locating two missing teenagers who may be traveling between Terrace and Kitimat. 15-year-old Jemai Nathan Joe was last seen in Terrace on July 19th, while investigators have information placing 16-year-old Joshua Gates in Terrace on July 14th. Police say the two may be traveling together and are concerned for their well-being. Anyone who sees either teen is asked to contact the Terrace RCMP non-emergency line or Northern BC Crime Stoppers. Extreme heat is sending electricity use in BC to record levels. Kate Brown has more.
2: BC Hydro says demand reached an all-time summer high Tuesday evening as more people turned on air conditioners to stay cool. The utility says preliminary data shows peak demand hit over 8,700 megawatts, breaking the previous summer record set last year. Despite the increase, BC Hydro says the system had enough capacity to meet demand and remain well below the peaks typically seen during the coldest winter weather. With hot temperatures expected to continue, the utility is encouraging residents to use fans when possible, keep blinds closed during the day, and take advantage of rebates on select air conditioners and air purifiers.
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1: Terrace and Kitimat could see a high of 18 degrees today, along with periods of rain that continue into tonight with a low of 12. More rain expected tomorrow with a high of 17, as well as on Sunday with a high of 18. Prince Rupert also seeing periods of rain as temperatures remain steady at around 13 degrees. Tonight, that rain continues with a low of 11. More rain tomorrow with a high of 15, as well as on Sunday with a high of 14. For Vista News, I'm Logan Flint.
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The One I Love and R.E.M. Well, an armed robber who held up a string of bars was arrested. How? Well, he returned to one of the bars because he was thirsty. Life is a Highway, Tom Cochran, right here, Northwest Soundtrack.

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Maroon 5 and Harder to Breathe right here. I'm Steve Little. How are you doing this morning? A rare win from the Blue Jays last night, 3-1 over the Tampa Bay Rays. They play again today. They're taking on the Red Sox. Hopefully they can continue to win as we blow it high dough. Tragically hip.

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1: Good morning. I'm Logan Flint. A wildfire near Cedarvale has grown to 120 hectares, prompting an evacuation alert for the surrounding area. The Regional District of Kitimat-Stikeen and Gitwaangak Band have issued the alert for the Cedarvale area as the fire burns about 1.5 kilometers south of Coyote Creek near the Highway 16 and Highway 37 junction. BC Wildfire Service lists the suspected cause as human activity, while RCMP, the Ministry of Transportation, and the Gitwaangak Fire Department continue assisting with the response. The evacuation alert is not an order to leave, but residents should be prepared to evacuate on short notice if conditions worsen. Drivers can also expect delays and smoke along Highway 16 while crews continue battling the fire. Terrace RCMP are asking for the public's help in locating two missing teenagers who may be traveling between Terrace and Kitimat. 15-year-old Jemiah Nathan Joe was last seen in Terrace on July 19th, while investigators have information placing 16-year-old Joshua Gates in Terrace on July 14th. Police say the two may be traveling together and are concerned for their well-being. Anyone who sees either teen is asked to contact the Terrace RCMP non-emergency line or Northern BC Crime Stoppers. Extreme heat is sending electricity use in BC to record levels. Kate Brown has more.
2: BC Hydro says demand reached an all-time summer high Tuesday evening as more people turned on air conditioners to stay cool. The utility says preliminary data shows peak demand hit over 8,700 megawatts, breaking the previous summer record set last year. Despite the increase, BC Hydro says the system had enough capacity to meet demand and remain well below the peaks typically seen during the coldest winter weather. With hot temperatures expected to continue, the utility is encouraging residents to use fans when possible, keep blinds closed during the day, and take advantage of rebates on select air conditioners and air purifiers.
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0: Coast weather.
1: Terrace and Kitimat could see a high of 18 degrees today, along with periods of rain that continue into tonight with a low of 12. More rain expected tomorrow with a high of 17, as well as on Sunday with a high of 18. Prince Rupert also seeing periods of rain as temperatures remain steady at around 13 degrees. Tonight, that rain continues with a low of 11. More rain tomorrow with a high of 15, as well as on Sunday with a high of 14. For Vista News, I'm Logan Flint.
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Shine and Collective Soul right here. On your Northwest Soundtrack, good morning. I'm Steve Little. It's great to have you along. It's 9:07. Stand by for Sky. But first, do be gray. Drift away.

City and Color and Save Your Sisters right here on your Northwest soundtrack. Well, a couple in England has been ordered by the local council to keep their 7-year-old double yellow-headed Amazon parrot indoors. It seems that the neighborhood directive follows complaints from neighbors about Luna being noisy and intimidating. Yeah, the neighborhood says she was flying freely in a communal garden in violation of a local tenancy agreement. And I can tell you, I know this. I had a parrot for 25 years. And they know how to say and do things that can, well, upset. Touch of gray. Grateful Dead.

From Streets of Fire, the movie I Can Dream About You and Dan Hartman. I'm Steve Little. This Kiss Biox Weekend. If you're traveling Highway 16, of course, we know the fire about Cedarville. Do be careful traveling this morning. And, you know, just in general, if you're headed to the music festival, do enjoy. It's going to be a lot of fun this weekend. Kiss Biox Valley Music Festival going on. Kick it out, heart.

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John Parr, 97.7 Kitimat, 590 Terrace, and, of course, 99.1 Prince Rupert, the Coast Summit, right here. I'm Steve Little. Thanks for hanging out with me. Have yourself a great and a safe day and a great afternoon. If you are traveling anywhere this weekend, yeah, do so safely. We want to talk to you again on Monday. I'm the only one, Melissa Etheridge.

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Alanis Morissette, you learn on Coast FM. Good morning and happy Friday. My name's David, and well, I want to hang out and play you some awesome music to help cap off your week. Lenny Kravitz, Primitive Radio Gods, and the Eagles are just a few names coming up for you after Derek and the Dominoes with Layla. It's all right here on Coast FM, Prince Rupert Soundtrack.

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Red Hot Chili Peppers, By the Way, on Coast FM. My name's David, and coming up pretty quick, we're talking today's weird holiday of the day. But I have a bit more music to play for you first. So here's Bryan Adams with Straight from the Heart on Coast FM.

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John Mellencamp, Pink Houses on Coast FM. My name's David, and I'd like to wish you a happy National Drive-Through Day, which unsurprisingly was started by a fast food joint, which in this case was Jack in the Box down in the States. And it celebrates everything drive-throughs, which does go past getting a burger and fries handed to you out of a window. There's also drive-through ATMs. There's drive-through car insurance. I've even seen a drive-through liquor store down in the States before. So really, there's a lot of options for things you can drive through to do. But as for what came before the drive-through, of course, that was the drive-in. And the first one popped up in 1921 in Texas, called the Pig Stand. You could stop on your way to Fort Worth from Dallas and eat right there on the premises, car hops coming around to take your order and clip food to your window. And, well, I can't imagine how popular it was because I can't imagine how many people were actually driving a car yet in 1921. But the drive-in continued to be the name of the game until the first what could be considered drive-through was opened up in 1947 in Springfield, Missouri. Red's Giant Hamburg was still primarily a drive-in, but there was a drive-through window. So they really were the first ones to figure out maybe not everybody wants to sit here in their car getting ketchup and mustard everywhere. Well, anyway, of course, the drive-through took over and kind of pushed the drive-in to the side. The only real chain of drive-ins I know of that still exist are Sonic restaurants down in the States. Pretty much everyone else shifted to a restaurant with a drive-through. So, anyway, it's a pretty easy holiday to celebrate. Go to the drive-through, grab yourself some A&W, some McDonald's, something like that today. The easiest way to celebrate. As for some other holidays going on, it's also Amelia Earhart Day, it's Cousins Day, and National Tell an Old Joke Day as well.

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I, Mother Earth, One More Astronaut on Coast FM. My name's David. It's just after 11 o'clock on your Friday morning. And, well, I'm going to keep on bringing you some awesome music. I've got some great stuff from Nick Kershaw, Chris Isaac, Aerosmith, and a ton more of your favorites on the way after this great track from Train. Drops to Jupiter on Coast FM.

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Aerosmith, same old song and dance on Coast FM. My name's David, and if you love watching The Amazing Race and think you have what it takes, well, grab three friends and sign up as a team of four for the Rotary Riverboat Day Scavenger Race in Terrace and see if you'll be this year's winner. The event is coming up August 2nd from 1 to 4. The cost is just $30 per team to enter, and there are tons of prizes to be won. 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

Coldplay with Clocks here on Coast FM. My name's David, and obviously you've heard of people running from the police, but have you ever heard of people running from firefighters? Well, apparently two teenagers down in Lynn Canyon in North Vancouver got themselves stuck and then tried to run off when the firefighters and search and rescue showed up to save them. Well, we'll talk about why that is after a bit more music. Here's Tom Cochran and Red Rider, Good Times on Coast FM.

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Motley Crue, Home Sweet Home on Coast FM. My name's David, and a couple of teenagers in North Vancouver are home sweet home after getting themselves stuck in Lynn Canyon, you know, where that big suspension bridge is. Really, really pretty place. Well, in the evening, they somehow managed to get themselves stuck under the Lynn Canyon suspension bridge, and with limited information, park rangers and firefighters came to rescue these two 18-year-old girls. When crews arrived, they looked around with headlamps and flashlights and figured out the two were downstream from the suspension bridge, but thankfully out of the water on the east side of the canyon. So they began a rope rescue and faced challenges with the steep slope and loose rocks, and by this time it was dark as well. This call came in after 9 o'clock. So firefighters deployed an inflatable rescue boat off the bridge, and then rescuers scaled down to get in the boat and paddled out to the stuck hikers. But as they got close, the two ran off. Apparently, they either panicked or, more likely, were worried about getting in trouble. But thankfully, they ran up a trail system where a park ranger was able to find them and presumably tell them that it's better to be in trouble than dead. And they were able to get out to safety. This was Lynn Canyon, but it's a decent lesson for anybody, especially the youth of today. What would you rather be? In trouble? You know, maybe grounded for a week, or, you know, you got to do some extra chores around the house or whatever it might be? Or would you rather be dead somewhere in a park where nobody can find you? Now, it's been a while since I've been a teenager, and honestly, I don't think I would have even gotten in trouble for this at 18. I think my parents would have just kind of let me figure out the lesson on my own there. But I'd probably rather have to do the dishes for a couple of weeks than have to be in a casket, you know?

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1: Good afternoon, I'm Aiden McCloskey. A wildfire near Cedarvale has grown to 175 hectares, prompting an evacuation alert for the surrounding area. The Regional District of Kitimat-Stikeen and the Gitwingok Band have issued the alert for the Cedarvale area as the fire burns about 1.5 kilometers south of Coyote Creek near the Highway 16 and Highway 37 junction. BC Wildfire Service lists the suspected cause as human activity, while RCMP, the Ministry of Transportation, and the Gitwingok Fire Department continue assisting with the response. The evacuation alert is not an order to leave, but residents should be prepared to evacuate on short notice if conditions worsen. Drivers can also expect delays and smoke along Highway 16 while crews continue battling the fire. Terrace RCMP are asking for the public's help in locating two missing teenagers who may be traveling between Terrace and Kitimat. 15-year-old Jemaine Nathan Joe was last seen in Terrace on July 19th, while investigators have information placing 16-year-old Joshua Gates in Terrace on July 14th. Police say the two may be traveling together and are concerned for their well-being. Anyone who sees either teen is asked to contact the Terrace RCMP non-emergency line or Northern BC Crime Stoppers. British Columbia recorded a sharp drop in police-reported crime severity last year, according to new figures from Statistics Canada. Kate Brown has more.
2: The province's crime severity index fell for the second straight year, dropping nearly 12% from 2023 to its lowest level in years. Statistics Canada says crime severity also declined in several BC communities, including Kelowna, Kamloops and Chilliwack. The report shows decreases in offences including extortion, shoplifting, child sex abuse and mischief. Public Safety Minister Nina Krieger says the decline reflects investments in policing, crime prevention and community partnerships. She also pointed to new provincial programs targeting repeat offenders and organised crime. Nationally, Canada's crime severity index edged lower in 2025, marking its first decline since 2021.
1: Extreme heat drove electricity demand in BC to a record summer high Tuesday night as more households relied on air conditioning to stay cool. BC Hydro said preliminary data showed peak hourly electricity demand reached 8,715 megawatts between 5 and 6, surpassing the previous summer record of 8,652 megawatts set in August 2025. The utility said continued hot weather could push demand even higher. According to BC Hydro, nearly 70% of households now have some form of air conditioning.
0: Coast weather.
1: In Terrace and Kitimat, it's cloudy today with a 60% chance of showers and temperatures will hold steady near 17. Tonight, skies stay cloudy with a 70% chance of showers as temperatures fall to a low of 13. Over in Prince Rupert, showers continue today with fog patches dissipating near noon with a high of 13. Tonight, Prince Rupert remains cloudy with a 60% chance of showers with temperatures holding steady near 12. For Vista News, I'm Aiden McCloskey.
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Wave with California bringing us into the 12 o'clock hour on your Friday afternoon on Coast FM. My name's David, and I've got some great music for you as you settle down for lunch. From One Republic, Frankie Goes to Hollywood, The Tragically Hip, and even more of your favorite artists. After this awesome track from Kiss, I Was Made for Loving You on Coast FM.

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Smashing Pumpkins today on Coast FM. My name's David, and it looks like Apple is planning on starting a program where you can lease new iPhones and Mac computers straight from Apple. But there's now some details on what's going to happen when you miss your payments. So we'll talk about that after some more music. Here's Nazareth, this flight tonight on Coast FM.

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Joan Jett and the Blackhearts, I Love Rock and Roll on Coast FM. My name's David, and, well, some plans leaked out from Apple about leasing iPhones and computers to people. So the whole deal is, with how expensive phones and computers are getting, with this stupid chip shortage going on, you'd be able to just lease a device from Apple instead of having to buy it outright. Although I don't know why you'd do this over just getting a payment plan from your phone provider. But regardless, the plan is you can lease an iPhone or a Mac from Apple. But what also leaked out is what happens when you don't make your payments. The latest iOS beta contains code for a framework called App Managed Features. So basically, Apple will monitor your payments, and if you miss too many, they'll start turning off certain apps. And by certain apps, I mean most of them. All but 9. With enough delinquent payments, your phone will be put into restricted mode. All you'll be able to use is the phone function, the wallet, clock, settings, health, passwords, magnifier, accessibility reader, and App Store apps. And even if you're paying subscriptions on stuff that you can't access, well, they're still going to make you pay the subscription for the app you can't get into. So we'll see if this pops up in Canada. It looks like right now they're really only planning on this being in the States, but I wouldn't be surprised if they brought it up here too. So yeah, if you end up leasing an iPhone from Apple, definitely make sure to be making your payments on that sucker if you want to keep using your phone. And it sounds like with Mac computers, there's going to be similar restrictions if you can't make your lease payments. But like, look, imagine you were making car payments and something popped up, an unexpected expense, and you had to miss a couple of payments. Imagine if your car maker nuked your brakes after you missed a few payments. Yeah, probably better off to just pay for your phone through your provider, or just keep on limping that old phone for a while with how expensive stuff's getting.

Widemouth Mason bringing us into the 1 o'clock hour with My Old Self on Coast FM. My name's David, and I've got no shortage of great music coming up for you from OMD, Guns N' Roses, Hall & Oates, and even more of your favorite artists, like the Steve Miller Band. Here's a great track for you that also featured in the Grand Theft Auto V soundtrack on the rock station in that game. It's the Steve Miller Band with Rockin' Me.

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Hozier, Take Me to Church on Coast FM. My name's David, and what happens when you lose a stuffed animal on a BC ferry? Well, it turns out it gets to go on quite the adventure before making its way back to you. So I got a great story about Churro the pink stuffed donkey to tell you about after some more music. 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

Def Leppard, Pour Some Sugar on Me on Coast FM. My name's David, and, as a former kid myself, it's hard to believe I was a child once. Well, I know what a bummer it is when you leave a toy somewhere. I mean, I forgot a toy car at the Calgary Stampede when I was maybe 5 years old, and yeah, still a little sad about that. But anyway, it turns out not all forgotten toys are lost forever, because a pink stuffed donkey named Churro found on a BC ferry is back with its 5-year-old owner after taking quite the adventure across the Salish Raven. So there's great pictures on BC Ferries Instagram. There's Churro on the bridge helping out with binoculars by standing on top of them. Somebody looks through them looking for danger. There's Churro in front of a board of all the pets owned by the crew on board. There's a picture of Churro helping out on the bridge. Looks like he's about to man a phone. There's a picture of Churro on the bell for the Salish Raven, and even in a protective orange suit. Like, pictures are just adorable. So Churro was forgotten as a family got off the ferry. I'm not sure where exactly he got left, but he was found, thankfully, by a staff member. And they started posting these pictures on social media, and that actually is how the family were able to figure out that Churro had been found. They saw the pictures and were able to get into contact with BC Ferries and meet up after the Salish Raven came back to port once again. They'd actually taken another ferry between Victoria and Pender Island, and unfortunately it was a different ferry, but thankfully once again they were able to meet up with the crew on the correct boat and get Churro back. And I love these pictures. But it's great because even if you're not interested in Churro the pink donkey, it's actually a pretty cool view of some of the behind-the-scenes parts of BC Ferries. So even if you're just a boat nerd, it's going to be fun for you to check out, too.

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Road Easy in South Jordan, right here. On the coast, I'm Steve Little. Good afternoon. Before that, we had Robert Palmer, Addicted to Love. You know, Robert Palmer was almost hijacked. He was sitting at his beach house, and he, of course, famously lived in the Bahamas. And he watched these little dots come closer and closer, and turned out to be like rubber dinghies. But these guys were all dressed in black, and the dinghies were black and high-powered. And when they got out, they all had machine guns. Well, they robbed him. He got to keep breathing, but he says it was absolutely surreal. He watched them come in. He watched them steal all his stuff. I don't think anything was ever really recovered, actually. Coming up in just a moment, we get to Hoobastank, but right now, go your own way. It's Fleetwood Mac right here on the coast.

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Caribou and Hole right here on the coast. Digby Island Airport right now, 14 degrees. That's about the high today. Drizzle will happen throughout the afternoon as temperatures have changed just a little bit and the wet weather has come in a little stronger. Well, we'll just get through the weekend on that, won't we? Great Big Seas coming up, but right now, here's Survivor. 99.1 Prince Rupert.

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and Rod Stewart right here on the coast. Blue Jays, rare win last night against the Rays, 3-1. Back on the mound again this afternoon as they take on the Red Sox. Can they continue their winning ways? We'll find out. Let's go, Toronto. Rockstar, Nickelback, Coast,

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Queen and David Bowie, Under Pressure, a song that, it almost didn't get released. Freddie and David fought so hard over the different vocal parts that they wanted to have in the song that eventually it fell to a producer to mix them. But David basically wanted Freddie's parts and Freddie wanted David's parts. It got to the point where, they had to walk away from the song for a while until it was remixed. Coming up in just a little bit, we'll get to Platinum Blonde. But here's Strutter right now on the coast.

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Blue Rodeo, their first big hit from the 80s. Before that, Losing My Religion. I'm Steve Little. Good afternoon. Nice to have you along. It's now 3:08 and coming up, Creed. But first, Gorillion in the Ears of Steely Dan. Right here up on the coast.

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1: We steal some sunshine, but first, here's a great track from Crowded House and a song that was actually done in the Fleetwood Mac concerts when Tim Finn was touring with them. 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

California and the Red Hot Chili Peppers here on the coast. It's a brain injury clinic that is opening up in Prince Rupert. The grand opening is coming up in August, and as we get closer to that, we'll give you details, but it's about time. There's been quite a need for a brain injury clinic in the Northwest, and finally one is opening up in Prince Rupert. Who knows how to make love stay? Doug and the Slugs, 99.1 Prince Rupert.

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with or without you, and you too, here on the coast. Highs to 14 today. It's actually 14 at the Digby Island Airport with drizzle going on, and it's pretty much what we can expect today and all weekend long. 1 week, bare-naked ladies, coast.

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1: Good afternoon, I'm Ada McCloskey. A structure protection unit from Smithers has been sent to assist with the Coyote Creek wildfire. Crews from the Smithers, Telqua, and Houston fire departments are taking it down. The blaze near Cedarvale, about 20 kilometers west of the Highway 16 intersection with Highway 37 North, has grown to 260 hectares, according to the BC Wildfire Service. An evacuation alert is in effect for the community, with Drive BC warning smoke and delays around are possible. A proposed housing development in Kitimat has moved one step closer to becoming a reality. This past Monday, District Council gave first and second readings to a series of bylaws for the Riverbrook Estates development. The proposal would bring about 280 housing units and 9 single-family lots to the property, including apartments, townhouses, single-family homes, and a modular home park. The proposal will now head to public hearing on September 8th before returning to Council for further consideration. Terrace RCMP are asking for the public's help in locating two missing teenagers who may be traveling between Terrace and Kitimat. 15-year-old Jemaine Nathan Joe was last seen in Terrace on July 19th, while investigators have information placing 16-year-old Joshua Gates in Terrace on July 14th. Police say the two may be traveling together and are concerned for their well-being. Anyone who sees either teen is asked to contact the Terrace RCMP non-emergency line or Northern BC Crime Stoppers. British Columbia recorded a sharp drop in police-reported crime severity last year, according to new figures from Statistics Canada. Kate Brown has more.
2: The province's crime severity index fell for the second straight year, dropping nearly 12% from 2023 to its lowest level in years. Statistics Canada says crime severity also declined in several BC communities, including Kelowna, Kamloops, and Chilliwack. The report shows decreases in offences including extortion, shoplifting, child sex abuse and mischief. Public Safety Minister Nina Krieger says the decline reflects investments in policing, crime prevention and community partnerships. She also pointed to new provincial programs targeting repeat offenders and organised crime. Nationally, Canada's crime severity index edged lower in 2025, marking its first decline since 2021.
1: The Nurses Bargaining Association has accepted recommendations for settlement put forward by special mediators, putting an end to all province-wide job action effective midnight tonight. The non-binding recommendations address some of the major concerns nurses had with the tentative agreement reached on May 22nd, as well as actions for all parties to take to address serious systemic issues, including workplace violence and the prevalence of nurses performing non-nursing duties. For over 3 weeks, nurses have participated in job action across the province, including rotating picket lines at hospitals in the Lower Mainland and Vancouver Island, as well as a province-wide refusal of non-nursing duties and restrictions on overtime. The recommendations are now with members for their review over the coming days.
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1: In Terrace and Kitimat, cloudy skies continue through the rest of the afternoon with a 60% chance of showers as temperatures hold steady near 17. Tonight it'll remain cloudy with a 70% chance of showers as temperatures fall to a low of 13. Looking ahead to tomorrow, expect periods of rain as temperatures hold steady near 14. The periods of rain continue tomorrow night as temperatures dip to a low of 12. Over in Prince Rupert, cloudy skies continue through the rest of the afternoon with scattered showers. Tonight, expect cloudy conditions with a 60% chance of showers as temperatures hold steady near 12. Tomorrow stays cloudy with a 60% chance of showers as temperatures reach a high of 15. Tomorrow night brings cloudy skies with a 40% chance of showers as temperatures fall to a low of 12. For Vista News, I'm Ada McCloskey.
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bad name, Bon Jovi. And John Bon Jovi had to cut his concert short. Madison Square Garden, he was doing Living on a Prayer and had some help from the lead singer of Train. I couldn't get through the song and apologized to the crowd and said, listen, I got to work on this, and had the crowd sing most of the tune. But we're all getting older as rock stars, but I'm sure that he'll come around. Amanda Marshall in just a moment, but right now, Goo Goo Dolls. This is Broadway on the coast.

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and love and Roxette right here on the coast. Hey, if you're headed to Kispioch to the Music Festival this weekend, drive safely. Of course, that fire in Cedarville will hold you up just a little bit, but do drive carefully, okay? Whatever you're doing this weekend, if you're headed out of town or if you're just headed around town, just use caution. 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

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I'm Steve Little. 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He's gone, gone, gone. 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